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4: Crash in the Drive, heading out to Aurora. This report sponsored by Audible. There's a wreck on eastbound 70 just before Havana. That is over in the right lane. I'm seeing a slight delay there. Have some heavy traffic trying to get in or out of downtown. Both sides of I-25 jammed up there trying to get past Colfax and slowing in northbound I-25 as you head up to 84th Avenue. Audible makes traffic.

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I'm excited about this because my daughter goes to college. Go Bears. And so I don't got to worry about her doing crazy stuff. Instead, the new trend on college campuses are wellness darties, which are daytime parties with no booze. Instead, they do Pilates and yoga.

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2: A couple of problems in the drive affecting I-25. 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North on I-25 at Alameda, that wreck cleared to the shoulder, but it would crowd from Broadway, shed up through the downtown area. And a crash on southbound I-25 at Colfax. Crowded from I-70 to Colfax, taking nearly 15 minutes to get through there. Some people just know you can save money on car insurance by checking Allstate first, so what are you waiting for? 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I'm Sydney Thielen with traffic on Mix 100.
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18: Denver weather. Afternoon highs reaching the low 80s this afternoon. We'll see some scattered showers and thunderstorms move through as we go through the later part of the day. Our overnight lows around 60 degrees tonight as skies begin to clear this evening. Highs in the low 80s tomorrow, partly sunny with a chance for afternoon and evening storms. And we'll have chances for rain in the afternoon on Saturday and Sunday with highs in the mid to upper 70s. I'm Denver 7 meteorologist Stacy Donaldson.

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Here she is, Mix 100. I'm friends with

Mix 100, it's Synergy. Picture this. You're walking through Manhattan. You've got a New York slice folded up in one hand. I don't know, maybe a coffee in the other. And tonight, you're seeing Harry Styles at Madison Square Garden. That is going to be your entire personality for the weekend. We are giving away that trip, including Southwest flights, hotel, and tickets. 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Post Malone is up now. 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

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This is where I like to tie together whatever bizarre holiday it is with a corny joke, and it's Responsible Dog Ownership Day. 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

I'm sure you've already heard this girl, Ella Langley, just tied Mariah Carey for the longest number one in history. Mariah was sitting on top for many years with All I Want for Christmas Is You, but one more week, Ella's going to beat her. Mariah's going to be saying, bah, humbug. Just one.

Mix 100, not sure if you heard yet or not, but I-70 will close in West Metro over the next 2 weekends. The first closure will affect westbound I-70 on the bridge over Kipling Street this Friday starting at 7 p.m.

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It's by an artist called Dominic Fike. I really love it. Go ahead, turn it up.

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It really hit home for me because I have done traffic reporting and producing from

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My name is Synergy. So Sia has been quietly dropping music all year, but if you're waiting for a brand new Sia album, yeah, we're still waiting for the official word. There are rumors it's going to be in 2027, and I am here for it. Here she is.

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We are officially less than 100 days away from Christmas. So start making mental notes of what people are talking about and what they want. 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

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Taylor and Travis spent over $5 million on a house in Ohio. She can sell out stadiums, he can bulldoze linebackers, but neither can get a privacy fence approved.

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I'm Synergy, and I just saw an article headline that said there was a 16-year-old student from Massachusetts who designed a low-cost machine to recycle 3D printing waste. 16! I barely knew how to write my name at 16.

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Mix 100. It's Synergy. I got to head on home. Before I leave, I want to put a quote to your day. 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

0: 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Highways are getting busier for us. Something's going on. Westbound 70 right near Central Park. Starting to see a slight delay behind this. 270 getting a little busier, as well as that drive on I-25. Good drive for you downtown in the tech center. There's a large power outage near Buckley and Quincy. Watch for any dark intersections. And out west, saturation patrols. Police out on C-470, I-70, Highway 93, 285, looking for aggressive drivers and tickets to speeders. 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

0: Good morning from Denver's Morning Show with Nina and Josh on Mix 100. We made it to Friday.
1: Woo!
0: Oh, thank goodness.
2: Honestly, this week kind of flew by for me.
0: Yeah?
2: Yeah, we had so much going on. We had so much to do. And I don't know. It's just when I'm having fun, it just flies by, you know?
0: I'm not going to lie to you. My first thought when I woke up today is I am definitely taking a nap. I'm not even kidding.
2: When you wake up and the first thing you think about is more sleep, like how poor was your sleep that night? Did you not sleep well?
0: I'm trying to get into the motion of not taking naps during the day. And so, and just my whole sleep schedule is so messed up right now and I'm just catching up on a lot. So, I'm just catching up. We'll get there. Just give me another week or two and I'll be fine. But
2: I just love that I'm finally not the newbie to the morning sleep schedule because I was that for so long and everyone's like, oh, you'll get used to it. And I don't think you do.
0: It's really hard to get used to it. I'm holding out hope that I will get used to it.
2: I really I'm not trying to be a downer. I really just don't think you do. I think you just deal with it.
0: Yeah.
2: And you just understand that it's your life now. It's like when a parent becomes a parent. Like, they're like, I'll never sleep again.
0: This is going to be different for the rest of your life.
2: This is just the way it is.
0: Yep, exactly.
2: Welcome to the club, Nina.
0: Well, thank you, Josh. I actually want to welcome you to a club that I made up a couple years ago that I really want to bring back to Denver's Morning Show.
2: Okay.
0: It's called Breakfast Burrito Friday. So
2: what is this?
0: This is something that I made up with a couple of coworkers years and years and years ago. We did it together for probably like 3 years, and then I just did my own thing, and I kept it going on social media, and I have just this whole little group of people who all celebrate Breakfast Burrito Friday.
2: I love it.
0: I usually kick it off with this screaming banshee yell, which I'll save that for social media. It's just too much on the microphone right now.
2: I was like, oh boy.
0: But it's Breakfast Burrito Friday, and it's basically like, hey, you made it to Friday, you made it through the week, treat yourself. Get a breakfast burrito today.
2: Celebrate.
0: Let's do it.
2: Oh, I'm in. So, I will never turn down a breakfast burrito.
0: Good. I'm going to order us some breakfast burritos a little bit later, so we have to figure out, you know, where to get it from. But, you know, we'll figure that out. So we're going to have some breakfast burritos today.
2: I love this.
0: Yay!
2: Wait, this is awesome. Okay, I'm in.
0: So speaking of, like, this is your life now, every Friday you get breakfast burritos, Josh.
2: That's the greatest news I've ever heard in my life.
0: Actually coming up for Ed Sheeran. He has his first show on Saturday since all of this drama started up. And tomorrow's not going to be a great day for him. I'll explain why. 6 minutes away, it's your slow.

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3: This whole thing with Ed Sheeran is just such a mess, and Ed has his first show since letting go of Macklemore tomorrow in Philadelphia, which, Philly, we love them, but they already got a lot of attitude. You know what I'm saying?
4: Yeah, I've never understood why it's called the City of Brotherly Love. I have never felt it. I've never seen it. I'm from Pittsburgh. I genuinely hate Philadelphia.
3: Oh,
4: we got some beef.
3: Okay,
4: yeah.
3: All right.
4: So poor guy. He needs to.
3: Yeah.
4: He needs to wear the thick skin.
3: For sure tomorrow. So not only are resale prices for his tour tickets plummeting to under $100 right now, but there are a ton of fans who bought their tickets through Ticketmaster, and they are asking for refunds. And Ticketmaster says, oh, sorry, we actually don't do that. But it's possible. It just has to come from Ed Sheeran's touring group themselves. So people are calling the stadium, figuring out, how do we do this? I want a refund. I don't want to go to the show anymore. And these phone calls are met with an automated message letting you know to just send an email, and maybe we'll get you a refund before tomorrow night. Meanwhile, there is extra police protection that is going to be sent in the Philly area around the stadium tomorrow for Ed Sheeran's show, because there is already a pro-Palestine group that has announced that they are going to be there to protest the entire time before, during, and after the show. And so it's just going to be very interesting tomorrow for Ed Sheeran.
4: Can I ask a genuine question? I don't know. Why would they be there to protest when he donated $2 million for...
3: I think this is just
4: the Palestinian people
3: blown up so much. And we were texting about this a little bit yesterday.
4: Yeah. I'm just confused on the whole thing.
3: Because, yes, while he donated, he just hasn't outwardly spoken with his words to say, I feel this way or I feel that way. And Ed Sheeran always, like, just when it comes to anything political, he has really kept a neutral stance. He's like, listen, I just sing. This is what
4: I do. He's a pop star. He doesn't have to say anything. I understand you can use your platform.
3: Totally.
4: Say whatever you want. I get that. Mm-hmm. But that being said, you have every right to also not say anything, right?
3: Well, people are all riled up and they want him to say something. So that is why. Like, yes, the money is good, but they want him to talk about it, and Ed Sheeran doesn't want to talk about it. So
4: he's
3: this
4: a singer,
3: is why
4: guys.
3: This
4: he's...
3: is why we're fighting. Yeah.
4: I don't know. Yeah, the whole thing, it just sucks for him, because I really like him as an artist, honestly. So it's a bummer to watch this whole thing fall apart.
3: Yeah.
4: And you're right. Like, I don't know how. Like, he might try the concert tonight. Yeah. I don't know how this whole thing keeps going.
3: I don't know.
4: Like, brother, take a year off, you know?
3: I really don't know how this tour continues, but I think after tomorrow and, you know, figuring out these ticket sales and seeing what the audience is like, and what the vibe is, the crowd is, all of it, I wonder after this weekend, maybe we'll get

0: 31-year difference right there. Yeah. Do we care about this? This is why it's making the news. Is this a big deal anymore? I mean, a 40-year-old woman can date whoever the hell she wants.
1: Exactly. I think when it comes to age differences, unless this person is, like, just turned 18 and dating someone significantly older.
0: Then Leonardo DiCaprio. Yeah. Always weird.
1: Yeah, that it's fully weird. But she's 40-something. Who cares?
0: That's why I'm like, why is this news?
1: Yeah.
0: But a lot of people are kind of outraged over this, and I don't get, like... For me, that's not a big deal. I'm like, once you get older, truly age is just a number. And if someone keeps you happy, a lot of times older men will date, I'm not saying young women, but younger women. And that actually keeps them alive longer. Now, I'm not saying he's on the verge of anything, but it does. If you have someone younger in your life, it allows you to feel younger and act younger and do things that younger people would. So maybe this is really good. While they were spotted out there, they got grapefruit juice, steaks, and veggies. So that might be the other news that they're... Gonna go have a nice steak dinner.
1: They are, and they're still being healthy about it. And you know what?
0: Exactly.
1: I don't think there's anything wrong with that. She's 40 years old. Who cares?
0: Yeah, I'm not up in arms about it. I don't know. Leave them alone. Let them have fun.
1: Exactly. Yes, thank you. That's your Celebrity Quickie on Denver's Morning Show. Catch it again with updated stories every hour on the 15s. Good morning from Mix 100.
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4: Be prepared for scattered showers each afternoon for the next few days. This morning is pretty quiet out there. Partly cloudy skies for the Denver Metro. Highs will be in the mid-80s today, and then we are going to see, after about 2 o'clock, showers and thunderstorms showing up. Overnight lows in the mid-50s tonight. We'll have highs in the upper 70s tomorrow. Afternoon rain, showers and thunderstorms expected, and the same for Sunday afternoon with highs in the mid-70s. We'll be around 75 degrees on Monday with sunny skies. I'm Denver 7 meteorologist Stacy Donaldson.
5: 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Trouble out of Aurora this morning. There is a crash. Westbound I-70 on the ramp to westbound 270. Car into the guardrail. That's in the right lane. Running busy, nearly a 10-minute delay on that drive westbound 70, getting on over past 270. The drive on 270 building, I-25, getting heavier for us. There's a rollover crash, Wadsworth and Ralston Road, and a power outage, the intersection Buckley and Quincy. 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

0: from Denver's Morning Show with Nina and Josh. Josh, I feel like I just scared you not that long ago with your very first Breakfast Burrito Friday actual yell.
1: Terrified.
0: That I do.
1: Yes.
0: Yeah, I just posted the video up on our socials. So go follow us at Mix 100 Denver. It's Breakfast Burrito Friday. I celebrate it every Friday for making it through the week. You deserve a breakfast burrito, so treat yourself today if you can. And the video just gets you a little hyped up.
1: Yeah.
0: That's all it is. It's this scream. I do it the same every time, but it just hypes you up for Friday and that breakfast burrito.
1: We were talking about how awake we are now.
0: Yeah.
1: I like it. I like it. Yeah,
0: exactly.
1: It wakes you up.
0: So go check out that video at Mix 100 Denver on Instagram and on Facebook. So, Josh, yesterday you were running some errands with your girlfriend, and she kind of dragged you in a few spots that you didn't necessarily want to be. But like a good boyfriend, you did it.
1: I did, and I actually ended up somewhere for the first time in my life. I have never been into a nail salon, ever. I mean, there's just really no need. I know, as a confident man, you can go and get any type of pedicure, manicure, I think that's what you call them.
0: Yes, of course.
1: Get a little clear coat on there, you know,
0: yeah,
1: whatever.
0: And I think it's trimmed up and cleaned up, yes.
1: Yeah, and you know, watching what they do to your feet, I was kind of like, that actually looks like it would feel really good.
0: It does.
1: Now, I'm very ticklish on my feet.
0: Oh.
1: Would that be good or bad for me?
0: It does tickle. It does tickle, especially when they're kind of scrubbing the soles of your feet.
1: So I saw that, and I don't want to accidentally, like, roundhouse kick. You know, the lady or man doing my feet.
0: Don't
1: I don't want to accidentally do that. However, it looked intriguing. So I was talking to the GF and I was like, well, maybe I'll actually join you next time and get a pedicure.
0: Because
1: I'm like,
0: should.
1: I'm not against it. I don't have to, you know, get the toenails painted or anything. I could get some clear coat or pink or whatever. But that being said, it intrigued me. Okay. It looked really nice. But they do this weird thing. Okay. They also, now I'm just going in depth of what I saw. They like beat up your legs.
0: Well,
1: she all of a sudden started pounding on him and was like, and then like punching the bottom of the foot. And I'm like, are you getting beat up right now? Like, do I have to defend you?
0: Like,
1: what's going on here?
0: Blink twice if you need help.
1: No, seriously.
0: No, it's just to help blood circulation, blood flow to just, you know.
1: Okay, because I saw my girlfriend getting punched yesterday. So, okay.
0: Like, what do I do? I'm in an awkward situation. I'm a someplace unknown.
1: And then I did something yesterday, too, that made literally the entire salon go, aw. And I didn't even realize that this was like a nice thing.
0: What'd
1: but
0: you do?
1: As the whole thing was done, she kind of did this spur of the moment. So she didn't wear like slides or flip-flops.
0: Yeah.
1: She wore tennis shoes. And so she had to take the tennis shoes off. And then she finished the whole thing. And as she put the tennis shoes back on, I was like, hey, come here. And I like motioned to put her foot on my leg. And I tied her shoes. I tied her shoes for her. And everybody, because she just got her nails done. I was like, I don't want her to have to deal with that.
0: Yeah.
1: So, literally everybody in the salon collectively went, aw, good boyfriend. And I was like,
0: here's the thing.
1: That's like the bare minimum.
0: Right. Exactly, Josh. The bar is so low that tying your girlfriend's shoe in the middle of a nail salon was like the nicest thing they've seen in a few weeks.
1: Kind of sad. Like, step up, dudes. Come on. We're guys. Be the nice boyfriend out there.
0: Right.
1: But it was a and I was like shocked by it because it was a collective. Every lady in there was like, oh, look at that.
0: You're like, this place is weird.
1: Dang. I was like, that's all I have to do? Let's go.
0: Exactly. No, I'm not even kidding when I say it. The bar is low, Josh.
1: Aww.
0: So good for you. Look at you.
1: Thank you. The bare minimum
0: that you already do.
1: I'm going to keep doing it.
0: All right. You keep doing that. Your girlfriend will thank you. It's Denver's Morning Show on Mix 100.

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1: Three things you need to know before you go into the office today, including if you are considering adding to the family, NoCo Humane in Loveland recently took in 108 cats. This is due to three pretty large-scale intake situations. Came from essentially three homes. 108 cats. So that's, they're asking for your help.
2: So many.
1: I know. That is too many cats for three different situations there.
2: Oh, those poor guys.
1: I know. So they are looking for your help to adopt a cat right now. So if you're in the market for a cat to come home, you got to go check out NoCo Humane. You can check out their website to see which adoptions are still up. Some of the cats have already been adopted, so that's the great news about it. But 108 of them, there's still more.
2: It's a lot.
1: It is a lot.
2: We're going to keep it here with more animal news, which I love this. The Cheyenne Mountain Zoo has finally opened their new giraffe center, Nina, and this has been a long-awaited sight for these tall animals that has been under construction, I think, for like around two years, and I was actually there earlier this year, and I saw them building it, and it looked fantastic, and I was like, oh, that's going to be so cool to go see, and now that it's finally opened, I believe it opened a couple of days ago now, but this is the Cheyenne Mountain Zoo's 100th year of being open, so they're not only celebrating that, but they're also celebrating this new enclosure for these awesome animals. And it's not just seeing the giraffes up close. It is literally experiencing them. You get to feed them.
1: Yeah.
2: Look at them. I remember one tried to lick my whole entire arm.
1: Oh my gosh, I've always wanted to do that. I've seen all the videos and the TikToks. It's so cute.
2: It's one of the coolest experiences. Like, truly, I felt like a little kid as a 31-year-old doing it this summer. And it's just, they're so big. Like, their heads are seriously the size of some of these little children that are trying to feed them. Like, it's just a neat experience to see.
1: Once you get up close and personal, you can really scale out how giant these creatures are. And it's really cool.
2: They're several stories tall. Like, it's like they're the size of a small building. They're huge. Go see them. Seriously, the Cheyenne Mountain Zoo is one of the coolest, most interactive zoos in the state. It's awesome. I highly suggest it. And plus, Colorado Springs rocks. I love it.
1: There you go.
2: Yeah.
1: And we have the new prison bae. She is here. So this mugshot came out for a woman in Minnesota. It's gone viral. Maybe you've seen it. Maybe you thought, wait a minute, is that J-Lo? Because this woman looks exactly like Jennifer Lopez. But no, it is not Jennifer Lopez. Her name is Serena Ann Quast, and she was busted for stealing. Actually, this mugshot came from a second round of theft in a couple of days.
2: What are you doing?
1: I know. She was stealing two double packs of power tool batteries, valued at under $600.
2: Oh, okay.
1: So it's like, I mean it's like a pretty hefty price tag right there, but like power tool batteries? I don't know. Just seems a little bit weird, but this woman is going viral because she looks exactly like Jennifer Lopez, but she has a nose and a lip piercing.
2: Okay, when I saw this mugshot, first of all, I was like, what did J-Lo do? Why is she in trouble? And then my second thought was, I can fix this lady. She looks real good. If she needs my help, I got you. I got you, boo. No worries.
1: Dude, for real. She looks exactly like Jennifer Lopez. She's hot.
2: She's a good-looking woman.
1: Do you remember that other guy? He got, like, a modeling contract and everything after his mugshot.
2: It completely changed his life around.
1: Totally.
2: So maybe it can do that for this girl, and she can become a model or something. She could also maybe model DeWalt batteries. That'd
1: be
2: awesome.
1: Do you think Jennifer Lopez will allow her to get any sort of a career? Or is she like, there can only be one J-Lo? Because if you're a doppelganger, that's different, right?
2: She might be that type of person.
1: She could be.
2: There's only
1: one
2: me, boo boo.
1: Yeah.
2: Ain't no Jenny from the block.
1: Exactly. It's almost 7 o'clock, and we have your first keyword of the day coming up to win that trip from the 303 to NYC to see Harry Styles from Mix 100. It's headed your way in about 10 minutes. Keep it right here on Mix.

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2: Hi, this is Harry Styles.
3: Mix 100 is teaming up with Efficient Comfort Heating and Cooling to send you from the 303 to NYC to see Harry. So go ahead, text this hour's keyword. It is
4: fans. Like Harry Styles has so many fans. F-A-N-S to 303-691-1MIX. That's fans, plural, to 303-691-1649 for a shot to win that trip.
3: Yes, and we're getting down to it, Josh, because on Monday is when we're going to pick our grand prize winner. All the keywords that you text in from today, we're going to get one last qualifier on Monday, and then we're going to call the grand prize winner also on Monday.
4: Crazy.
3: So I know, it is pretty crazy. But yesterday we called Kaylee from Lakewood. She texted in keywords, and she qualified yesterday, so you could be next. We're going to call the next qualifier around 8 a.m. So make sure you have your phone handy. You could be qualified as well as win that vinyl to go see Harry Styles at Madison Square Garden. I was looking at a bunch of pictures randomly yesterday, and I saw pictures from my New York trip from forever ago.
4: There you go.
3: And I was down in the subway, and I took a picture of Madison Square Garden, like a sign all tiled out down underneath the ground of New York on the subway. So I was like, oh, cute.
4: Well, it's cool. One of those things about MSG is like their parking garage and the subway system actually go underneath the actual building, you know? And so you could have been right underneath it and you didn't even know.
3: You could have been right underneath Taylor Swift's wedding.
4: You absolutely could have been. You were almost there. You're essentially at her wedding.
3: You were basically there.
4: You were.
3: Yeah. Exactly. Make sure you listen for those keywords. Your next one will happen at 9 a.m. for your next chance to win. And Josh, I told you about Breakfast Burrito Friday. I'm running into a little bit of a hiccup because I'm trying to order a delivery right now for breakfast burritos.
4: Okay.
3: And we're in Lone Tree. It's a new office space out here in Lone Tree. And there's not many breakfast burrito spots around here.
4: No. You know, one of the positives of our old building right off of Colorado was there was a bunch. There were so many different options. And Denver has just more options for breakfast burrito food in general.
3: Yeah.
4: And yeah, it's one of those things. Lone Tree is, I think it's the problem of a suburb. They go to bed earlier and they wake up a little bit later, whereas Denver's kind of always going, going, going.
3: Right.
4: They always got some food ready for those people that are up at the crack of dawn or going to bed at the crack of dawn, okay?
3: Well, I'm about to pay this like $15 delivery fee or something. Whatever I got to do to get us some breakfast burritos, I don't even care, Josh. I'm getting breakfast burritos. And next week, I'll be a little bit more prepared.
4: We'll see. Feel like this Breakfast Burrito Friday is going to last 1 week.
3: It better not!
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22: Be prepared for scattered showers each afternoon for the next few days. This morning is pretty quiet out there. Partly cloudy skies for the Denver metro. Highs will be in the mid-80s today, and then we are going to see, after about 2 o'clock, showers and thunderstorms showing up. Overnight lows in the mid-50s tonight. We'll have highs in the upper 70s tomorrow. Afternoon rain, showers and thunderstorms expected, and the same for Sunday afternoon with highs in the mid-70s. We'll be around 75 degrees on Monday with sunny skies. I'm Denver 7 meteorologist Stacy Donaldson.
23: Heavy traffic on the drive out of Aurora. 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We're jammed up on I-70. That is a crash. Westbound I-70, the ramp to 270. Car spun out, hit the guardrail. Right lane blocked. Westbound 70 slow from Airport Boulevard, taking nearly 15 minutes to try to get on out past 270. Off-highway, there's a wreck northbound Wadsworth at Ralston Road and a crash in Aurora at 6th and Airport Boulevard. OrderlyMeds.com gives you access to GLP-1s from home via telemedicine. 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
3: 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We now know details about Lady Gaga's baby.
4: Oh, yay!
3: Yeah, remember that?
4: Yes!
3: Lady Gaga just popped up with a newborn one day with her fiancé, Michael Polanski, and we have so many details now, and we found out the baby is a girl!
4: Aww.
3: And she is a Gemini.
4: Oh, that's me.
3: Are you?
4: When was she born? Yes.
3: June 9th.
4: I'm June 4th.
3: No way.
4: Yay. Oh my
3: I
4: gosh, we're
3: going to
4: be twins. We
3: Twinsies.
4: Love it.
3: Twinsies. Gemini, born June 9th at 11:19 p.m. I need all my star folks to just go ahead and start the charts on that. She was born in L.A. at Cedars-Sinai, and her name is Rose. So her full name is Rose Bean Polanski. And
4: Lil
3: we
4: Bean.
3: Found yeah, Lil Bean. We found out that she was born via surrogacy. Lady Gaga herself has a lot of health issues, and I don't know okay. if it's anything related to that. Mm-hmm. It could be completely has nothing to do with that, but the baby was born via a surrogate. And as for the name, we're assuming we're just kind of putting together the puzzle pieces on our own because we haven't heard from Gaga herself. But Lady Gaga does have a rose tattoo on her back, which okay. Is a nod to a song that she sang in A Star Is Born, which obviously was a huge project for
4: yes,
3: her.
4: Yes, yes.
3: And the name Bean, because her song Born This Way was inspired by LGBTQ plus activist Carl Bean. So
4: oh,
3: it's possible
4: okay.
3: that that is for him. So possibly why she chose those names. Again, we haven't heard from her directly. We're just assuming and trying to put together the puzzle pieces. But Lady Gaga has a little girl.
4: Like, I'm just
3: so cute.
4: So, first of all, thrilled for the couple, but I'm also so happy that a very, very famous celebrity has chosen to name their daughter or son, daughter in this case, a normal name.
3: Yeah.
4: Like, I'm just so, Rose is a beautiful name that's been around for generations.
3: Yeah.
4: I love that so much. There's so many different names out there. I remember one that came to light a couple years ago was Absidy, where it was literally spelled A, B, C, D, E. And
3: Shut
4: it's pronounced
3: up.
4: Absidy. Yeah, that
3: That's
4: went viral.
3: Crazy.
4: It's just, Rose is a beautiful name. Congrats
3: yeah.
4: to you guys and the happy couple. That is awesome.
3: Yeah.
4: The Aaron Rodgers saga that will not die. Earlier this week, he kind of went on like a tirade against his exes.
3: Yeah, he did.
4: Kind of specifically Shailene Woodley. Olivia Munn was even mentioned a little bit in there.
3: Oh?
4: But he talked about how Shailene was not a great fiancé. Again, this is all his perspective. I'm just the messenger here. This is his perspective. And it's just a weird whole situation because he's married and moved on. They're in relationships now. Olivia
3: right.
4: Munn's completely married. Shailene Woodley, they've moved on. So I don't know
3: all
4: why.
3: All of them have. So why is he going on some random podcast to drag his exes? Like, get over
4: it. It's total high school. And I think he just wants to kind of feel like he's able to tell his side of the story type of deal thing. I don't know. But either way, Shailene Woodley was spotted at the Emmys earlier this week holding hands with Olivia Munn and looking like they were in a deep conversation, and gosh, I wish I could be a fly on the wall for what they had to say.
3: Seriously.
4: It's just a weird thing. Even later that night, Woodley was reportedly walking over to Munn's husband, John Mulaney, who's
3: yeah.
4: also very famous, and talking with him as well. They were kind of embracing during this conversation. Now, this,
3: wow.
4: I understand this could be two women just catching up after a long show. I get that.
3: Or maybe it's shared trauma.
4: That's what I think it is. The timing is just so weird. Like,
3: yeah.
4: After, you know, Rodgers kind of does his thing, they go meet and talk. Like, they had to have been spilling all of the tea.
3: Seriously.
4: And they could even be trauma bonded at this point and be like, hey, we're new besties because we both know what you kind of went through.
3: Right.
4: It's just a weird situation. I don't understand why he felt the need to go and kind of exploit. I mean, like, he dated Shailene, what, years ago at this point, right?
3: Yeah, it was a long time ago,
4: and
3: yeah.
4: And also, I mean, Nina, if you're his new wife, let's just say you're the lucky woman that got to marry
3: Aaron
4: Rodgers.
3: That we don't know if she actually exists, but sure, let's say we're his new wife.
4: Don't even know she's real. Would you be okay with him constantly going around and kind of berating his ex?
3: No.
4: That's weird, isn't it?
3: It is weird, and especially to have to do it publicly like that. It's one thing
4: mm-hmm.
3: if you're complaining to your buddies
4: totally.
3: On a Friday night
4: over
3: a couple
4: a beer.
3: Of years. Exactly.
4: We all do that.
3: It's another. Yeah, it's another. If you're going on this podcast years later, mm-hmm. everyone's like basically remarried and moved on. Why?
4: Well,
3: why
4: no one even cares this? That you dated. I mean, genuinely, it's not a big deal. I don't know if it's like trying to stay relevant because his football career is kind of coming to an end. He said this is his last season playing. So maybe the whole timing,
3: hurrah.
4: It's just weird. Rodgers, I don't know what's going on. Just kind of keep your mouth shut, bud, you know?
3: Yeah, I think so. And Hollywood has baby fever because Millie Bobby Brown and her husband, Jake Bon Jovi, just adopted another child.
4: Good for them.
3: Yes, this time a boy. We do not know his name yet, but this is the second child that the couple has adopted. Last summer, they brought home a baby girl, and now they're a family of four. And Millie has been very, very private with her daughter.

is your celebrity quickie on Denver's Morning Show. Catch it again with more stories every hour on the 15s. And headed your way is the Pop Quiz Hot Seat, where you can win Anderson Farms Monster Bash tickets. It's going to be happening very, very soon here on Mix 100, where you get to answer a couple of trivia questions. Keep it right here. It's happening after Bruno Mars. This is Risk It All on Mix 100.

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4: 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It's newer to Mix 100. 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I have 7 trivia questions for you. If you get one wrong, you're out. So sorry. But we will continue all 7 questions with the next caller until we get through them. And when you win today, we have 1 final 4-pack of tickets, Josh. Tell them about it.
5: Yeah, we're going to be going to Mix 100's Monster Bash. It's at Anderson Farms on Saturday, September 26th. Big Rob's going to be there, and you also get that VIP to Terror in the Corn. It's one of the coolest events, I think, that we are able to go to every year. I love the Haunted Corn Maze. I think it's an absolute blast to go. You get to roast marshmallows, smell like burnt chocolate and graham crackers. It's the best time. I love everything that comes with it.
4: Yeah, exactly. And getting those VIP tickets to Terror in the Corn, it's some good stuff because the line can really get long because Terror in the Corn is such a good haunted house. Mm-hmm. That's where you want to go.
5: Probably one of the best in
4: for
5: Colorado.
4: For spooky season, yeah. I agree with you. So the line does get long, and so we're hooking you up with these VIP passes so you can skip the line and you can go on through Terror in the Corn. It's a mile-long haunted maze, essentially, corn maze, and it's a lot of fun.

So if you want to join Big Rob at Anderson Farms next Saturday, call us 303-691-1MIX. We want you to sit in the hot seat to win those tickets, 303-691-1649. 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

0: and Josh.
1: Kelly in Denver, we're playing the pop quiz hot seat. How's your morning going?
2: Not too bad.
1: Good. It's Friday. You ready for the weekend?
2: Just hanging out. Nothing set in stone yet.
1: That's okay. We can make weekend plans later. You just got to get through the rest of the workday today.
2: Exactly.
1: But we're going to get you through the pop quiz hot seat, hopefully. Here is your first question. What is the name of our closest national park from Denver?
2: Rocky Mountain National Park.
1: That is correct. Your second question. What is the longest bone in the human body?
2: Ooh, the femur?
1: Yes, the femur. Okay, smarty pants. Your third question. How many stripes does the Adidas logo have?
2: Three.
1: That's correct. Your fourth question. What is the only metal that is liquid in room temperature?
2: Liquid at room temperature, iron?
1: Not iron. Oh, you almost made it through the pop quiz hot seat, but we're going to move on to our next caller. Thank you so much for trying today.
2: Thank you.
1: Alrighty, goodbye. Haley is on the line. Good morning.
3: Hi, good morning.
1: Hi. So my last caller made it to the fourth question, so we're going to start from there. Ready?
3: Yeah.
1: Let's see if you can get it. What is the only metal that is liquid in room temperature?
3: What is that? It's not magnesium. What is it called?
1: I need an answer in 3, 2, 1.
3: Magnesium. I don't know.
1: You were close, though. You were on the verge with the letter M, so I'll tell you that much. But we're going to move on to our next caller. Thank you for trying.
3: All right, thank you.
1: All righty, goodbye. If you know the answer to that fourth question, what is the only metal that is liquid in room temperature, you need to call the letter M. I gave you that hint, the letter M. Okay. So if you know the answer to that, call us 303-691-1649.
4: Hey, Anina, I need to stop you in your tracks right now for 1 second.
1: What?
4: I'm sorry. I know it's Friday. We probably got our brains all mixed up.
1: Uh-huh.
4: But what you just played as the opener there?
1: Uh-huh.
4: That was No Before You Go.
1: Oh.
4: Wasn't the pop quiz hot seat opener right there.
1: My bad.
4: Let's get that right next time, okay?
1: Okay, I'll get it right, I promise.
4: You got this.
1: Just like we need to get this answer right. What is the only metal that is liquid in room temperature? If you know the answer, call us 303-691-1649. We're playing the pop quiz hot seat on Mix 100.

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0: With Nina and Josh.
4: There, I played the correct intro. It's Friday. My bad. Let's see who we got on the phone. Celia in Longmont. How are you this morning?
5: Hey, how you doing?
4: We're good. So my last two callers got this question wrong, and we're going to see if you can get it. Are you ready?
5: Yeah, that's it.
4: What is the only metal that is liquid in room temperature?
5: Mercury.
4: Yes, you got it, see? All right, your fifth question. What is the largest species of bear?
5: Largest species of bear, isn't it polar bear?
4: It is polar bear. All right, your sixth question. Which fruit gives the most potassium per serving?
5: Banana.
4: Yes, bananas. And your seventh and final question. Name three of the five members from One Direction.
5: Oh, I know Zayn's one of them. One Direction. Isn't Harry Styles?
4: Yes.
5: Isn't there like a Neil? Oh, I don't know his other name though.
4: Not quite Neil. Can you correct that name?
5: Niall,
4: yes. Zayn, Niall, Harry, and then shout out to Louis Tomlinson and, of course, Liam Payne. Congratulations, you're my winner for Pop Quiz Hot Seat.
5: Yeah, you know how many times I've called and lost this week?
4: Well, I was just waiting for Friday. You just needed a win at the end of the week.
5: Yay, all right, awesome.
4: And tell me what station just made you a winner.
5: Mix 100, thank you.
4: And now, Josh, we will get ready for No Before You Go, okay?
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1: Three things you need to know today. The I-70 bridge repairs I told you about earlier this week, it is happening starting today. I-70 is going to be closed for 83 hours this weekend, eastbound and westbound, for these very important bridge repairs. It's happening over Kipling Street, and the closures begin tonight at 7 p.m., hopefully after most of the traffic rush has ended. So it starts tonight, and then it ends at 6 a.m. Tuesday morning, so you're going to have to deal with it on Monday as well.
0: That's such a long closure. Oh,
1: I
0: my
1: know.
0: Goodness.
1: There are going to be detours, obviously, to get around that area, but traffic is going to be just awful. So avoid it if you can. If you do have to go through, just give yourself extra time and just expect to be a little bit frustrated. But again, these are important bridge repairs that need to happen. But this is the first weekend of two. So
0: yeah, and
1: watch
0: obviously
1: out.
0: You'd so much rather have a safe bridge than a collapse. So I understand it can be kind of a bummer this weekend and next, but understand it is for your safety.
1: Exactly.
0: Hopefully that'll cheer you up a little bit. Nina, I know it's already September. We're kind of flying through this month. However, you got to start thinking about, especially if you have the little kiddos, Santa. He is gearing up to get back in action. I love it. And once again, he's teaming up with the United States Postal Service for its 114th consecutive year. How cool is that, first
1: of
0: all?
1: Wow, that is.
0: Yeah, so this program has been running since 1912, and it gives us a chance to help out Santa, Mr. Claus, by helping get those letters to him. You can help send those letters out, respond, read, and this is all about us helping and passing those letters along to Mr. Claus, because he has so many of those letters he has to go through. It's up to the parents and friends of him to help out. And it's for all those little good boys and girls out there, and for all you kiddos who are getting ready to write Santa Claus, just remember his address is Santa Claus 123 Elf Road, North Pole 8888. And if you send those out by November 5th, that's kind of the golden date to really start getting your letters out to Mr. Claus,
1: because
0: and make sure that you can, well, you got to give him some time to make the toys, right?
1: I was just going to say, because that's a lot of letters coming in, a lot of preparation for Christmas and all those deliveries. So yeah, sooner the better, kiddos.
0: And Nina, do you know how hard it is to build a PS5? Come on, it takes some time.
1: It takes a lot of parts. Yes, most definitely. And half of all car seats are installed incorrectly. I talked about this earlier this week, that our friends at Wilhite Law Firm announced a free car seat drive. 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
0: Well, and how cool is that? 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Like, it's
1: totally
0: 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Like,
1: they
0: what?
1: Only have 100.
0: But still.
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0: That's awesome.
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1: All week long, we have been calling qualifiers for this trip to go to New York to see Harry Styles at Madison Square Garden. We have our next name. Let's give him a call.
2: Hello.
1: Hi. Hello. Good morning. Is this Marlena in Brighton?
2: This is.
1: Hi, Marlena. This is Nina and Josh with Mix 100.
2: Hi.
1: Hi. Your morning going okay? Things doing all right on a Friday?
2: Yep. Just starting work.
1: Nice. Where are you working at?
2: Software company.
3: Oh, nice.
1: Okay. Fun, riveting stuff, huh?
2: Yeah.
1: Well, how about we add a little bit more fun into your life right now? Because congratulations, you're our next qualifier for this Harry Styles trip.
2: Oh my gosh, that's so exciting.
1: Very exciting. You're our next up to possibly win this trip to go to New York, Madison Square Garden, to see Harry Styles perform. And we are getting you a vinyl of his latest album, Kiss All the Time, Disco Occasionally.
2: Awesome.
1: Congratulations. Now, if you went to New York, first of all, have you ever been?
2: I have been a couple times. My friend lives out there.
1: Ooh, so maybe you invite your friend to, like, not only show you around, you know, hang out in the hotel room with you, but to go to the show?
2: Maybe, yeah.
3: Yeah.
1: Like, maybe, we'll see. I haven't talked to her in a while.
2: My sister might want to go with you. I don't know.
3: There's always that. Okay.
1: For sure. Well, Marlena, congratulations. You are the next qualifier. We're going to hook you up with that album, and we're going to call our grand prize winner on Monday. So make sure you have your phone handy. We could be calling you back on Monday.
2: Awesome. Thank you.
1: Of course. And tell me what station is hooking it up.
2: Mix 100.
1: Marlena added to the list of all of our qualifiers. Only a few more chances. Really, I guess, one more chance
3: one
1: to qualify.
3: More. Yes.
1: So getting in those keywords today is very important for that reason.
3: Vital.
1: Your next keyword happens at 9 o'clock in about an hour on Mix 100. And thank you so much for joining Denver's Morning Show with Nina and Josh here. We're live right now on YouTube. 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
3: If you want to be my lover, don't sue me for defamation. Mel B needs to remind her ex-husband that because he is suing her after she wrote a book and wrote a couple of things about him. I mean, it's part of her life experience, right? But Stephen Belafonte claimed that her book caused him to lose business deals and otherwise harmed his reputation. But it's interesting because he tried to take her to court, but he just lost this case before it even got started because he tried to sue her in a Florida courthouse and the judge dismissed it right away because Mel doesn't have enough ties in Florida. So he's going to have to try it again somewhere else. He's like, this doesn't pertain to the state of Florida. She just doesn't have the ties there, and I guess he doesn't have the ties there properly, but that's where he's living currently.
4: Yeah.
3: So the judge just tossed it entirely.
4: He's that's like, a rough start for him.
3: We're not doing this.
5: That's not what you want to start out with.
3: Yeah.
5: I don't know. I mean, I feel like those tell-all books literally tell all and someone's going to get hurt.
3: Yeah. There's no way around it, really.
5: No, maybe just be a better guy. I don't know.
3: Yeah. That's one way to do it.
5: Hate to say it, but maybe just be a better person.
3: Maybe.
5: I don't know. This is interesting here. Dr. Squatch, they started out making soaps, and then they wanted Sydney Sweeney to advertise with them. She did. Well, guess who they got this time, Nina?
3: After Sydney Sweeney, I don't know. It's got to be someone pretty big.
5: Oh, they're going after my heartstrings. They have teamed up with Megan Fox to release a limited edition set of soap and deodorant. This scent, called Feral Fox, with notes of fresh sea salt, wild juniper berry, and rugged leather. That actually sounds like it smells really good.
3: You're just saying that because it's Megan Fox.
5: Okay,
3: let's be honest.
5: Obviously. Transformers Megan Fox, I love you. Yeah, but this is funny. I was actually buying Dr. Squatch yesterday. Not this version. This is a very limited version. I love their soaps. I've been using their soaps for a while. Mm-hmm. It's a moisturizing soap. It's very dry in Colorado, so that's nice. But this scent specifically is described as a, quote, scent so captivating, it turns attraction into obsession.
3: Ooh, you can get obsessed with Megan Fox, absolutely.
5: Easily. And since this release is so limited, you must enter a drawing at drsquatch.com today for a chance to buy it. There's also a very limited amount available online at Target and Walmart. Only 5,000 of these bundles exist. So if you want this and want to smell like Megan Fox, get on it because you're going to have to spend a pretty penny to get these.
3: Yeah, for sure. But why so limited? Like, is this... Didn't Sydney Sweeney, she made hers out of her bath water. So, like, okay, I get it. But why is this one so limited? Is it also bath water? I don't know.
5: Such an odd-sounding thing. No, this one so far, I don't believe, has bath water from Megan Fox.
3: We'll have to check the ingredient list, I don't know.
5: Good Lord. It's just got her face on it. I don't know. It looks like it would smell really good. It's actually a really dark, like, brick of soap, maybe for some lavender scents as well. Or the leather. That might be the leather scent.
3: Maybe.
5: I'm not sure, but either way, people love Megan Fox, and these will sell out in 2 seconds. So.
3: Yes, that's true. That is very true. So football just got started, and of course, we're already thinking about the Super Bowl in February. So there is a wish list for performers for next year. Top of the list are Harry Styles and Justin Bieber. I think those are both great picks.
5: Darn good choices.
3: Yeah. Harry, of course, in New York right now. A huge, huge tour. People are going crazy for Harry Styles. Also newly engaged. So he's also making, you know, different news articles. So he would be a great pick for that. And I checked his tour schedule and he does have a break all of January and all of February.
5: Okay.
3: So in terms of schedule conflicts, that could totally happen. And meanwhile, Justin Bieber, we know that he famously hates touring.
5: Yeah, but this is just a one-time thing.
3: Exactly. I mean, he did Coachella, had to do like 2 weekends of that. Mm-hmm. If he could do that, he could certainly prepare for a Super Bowl performance as well. So this would be a great opportunity for him.
5: I wonder, I'm trying to think of the last time a non-American had performed at, I guess, last year, right? It would have been with Bad Bunny.
3: Yes.
5: And that was awesome, and that was huge. So I guess if they're okay with that, because I was just thinking Harry Styles, he'd be like, well, football is with, you know, you play with your feet.
3: Well, I mean, there have been so many people who are not from the States that have performed for the Super Bowl halftime show.
5: Justin Bieber, I would love. And I'm nothing against Harry right now. I yeah. love Harry Styles. I think Justin Bieber, maybe because he just has been so hard to find lately.
3: Yeah.
5: In terms of performances.
3: 100%.
5: And then obviously Coachella was so big last year. It'd be really cool to see him.
3: Yeah.
5: And then Harry Styles. How cool would this be, though? If what? Harry Styles was the performer and for like one song, he got the band back together.
3: Ooh,
5: tried to do
3: stop.
5: One thing, maybe in honor of Liam.
3: Oh, my God. Everyone would
5: and
3: cry.
5: And get One Direction back up there. I mean, that would be flippin' real.
3: Oh, yeah. That would be incredible. Well,
5: Harry Styles, call me. I'm an
3: right?
5: ideas man. I'm an ideas
3: say,
5: man.
3: Keep throwing out those ideas. Yes, absolutely. That is your Celebrity Quickie on Denver's Morning Show. Catch it again this afternoon with Big Rob at about 3:20 on Mix 100. 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

0: Spurs Morning Show with Nina and Josh. Taryn in Centennial is on the phone. We made it to Friday. How's your weekend looking? Any plans?
1: Well, I work pretty much every day, but I went to the Outsiders last night. It was great.
0: Nice. We have a couple friends who have gone, and they said it's amazing.
1: It's a lot of lights, so anybody that I think has seizures should probably not go to this.
0: Good to know.
2: That is. Yeah. Good PSA. Yes. Yeah, yeah, yeah.
0: Yes. Thank you. Good
1: it's
0: to
1: like,
0: know.
1: It's very, very flashy. Like, it feels like a little bit like Stomp a little bit.
0: Okay.
2: Okay. But I
0: it was
2: like
0: a,
2: that,
0: but it was a fun time, though.
1: It was a good show, yeah. The singers are great. And, yeah, it's awesome.
0: Awesome. Well, shout out to the staff at the Outsiders right now. What are your weekend plans? Are you doing anything?
1: No, I'm actually working security for the soccer game, the soccer match.
0: Oh, nice. For the Colorado Rapids?
1: Yep.
0: Heck yeah.
2: That would be a good time. Yeah,
0: let's like work and play a little bit.
2: Right?
1: I know, it's kind of fun.
0: Most definitely. Well, at least you get to have fun and get paid for it. And hey, if you're looking for any extra plans, we have the Den 10 up at mix100.com. A list of so many things going on this weekend. So you got to check that one out too, okay?
1: Okay, will do. Thank
0: you. Awesome. If you are looking for any new weekend plans, we've got you covered. It's the Den 10. It is up on mix100.com. We'll make a social post about it later. Just letting you know, at least 10 things to do in Denver this weekend. But there's way more than 10 on this list, Josh.
2: Yeah, there's a bunch. And you can check it out. We have, what, probably 10, 15, 20 things to do this weekend.
0: I think so. I mean, getting into fall, there's always so much going on. So you can find it all right now, mix100.com.
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26: Be prepared for scattered showers each afternoon for the next few days. This morning is pretty quiet out there. Partly cloudy skies for the Denver Metro. Highs will be in the mid-80s today, and then we are going to see, after about 2 o'clock, showers and thunderstorms showing up. Overnight lows in the mid-50s tonight. We'll have highs in the upper 70s tomorrow. Afternoon rain, showers and thunderstorms expected, and the same for Sunday afternoon with highs in the mid-70s. We'll be around 75 degrees on Monday with sunny skies. I'm Denver 7 meteorologist Stacy Donaldson.
27: 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No crashes, no problems. Can hit some slowdowns out here. Number of stretches looking pretty good. I-70 much better on that drive in or out of Aurora. A little congestion there. No trouble if you headed off to DIA. Boulder Turnpike in great shape. C-470 good speeds. Now keep in mind, a big construction project this weekend. Westbound 70 will be closed tonight at Kipling. It won't reopen until Tuesday morning. Kipling will be shut down as well. OrderlyMeds.com gives you access to GLP-1s from home via telemedicine. 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

0: Denver's Morning Show with Nina and Josh. We are getting into Know Before You Go very soon, and our wallets are all hurting right now, especially with these gas prices, Josh. When's the last time you filled up?
1: I own a truck. This week, I filled up on like Monday, and it was $143.
0: Actually, Monday was a good day for you to fill up.
1: Was it?
0: Yeah.
1: It was $143, Nina.
0: No, yeah, I missed that part. That's terrible. Well, I'll tell you why. It's coming up in 3 minutes after Benson Boone. It's Know Before You Go, and it's next on Mix 100.

0: and Josh.
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1: That was your part. I was waiting and then I didn't hear and I just wasn't sure.
2: Just kidding. You're good.
1: It is three things you need to know before you go into the office today, including gas prices. They are way up right now. And
2: you got
1: Josh,
2: flustered.
1: You said you filled up on Monday, $143.
2: Yeah. Yikes. So I have a truck and it's a bigger gas tank. And yeah, it hurts. I mean, it literally like physically hurts every single time I fill it up. I only have to do it maybe once or twice a month, but when I do, I'm like, okay, what meals can I skip for the next week?
1: No, seriously, that's way too much for a fill-up. So prices actually went up after Wednesday, so it's a good thing that you went on Monday.
2: Please stop.
1: I know. Yeah, so prices went up everywhere after Wednesday this week. The Colorado average right now is $4.37 per gallon for regular unleaded, and diesel, that's another story. The country's average for diesel right now is over $6.
2: Yeah, that's insane.
1: $6.04 per gallon. Ew!
2: If you want 10 gallons, like, I cannot believe how much, like, I truly can't believe how much you're spending on diesel fuel right now. That is a ding. That's the money ding right there how much we're spending. It's absolutely ridiculous.
1: Yeah, it's crazy right now. I couldn't imagine that. I feel sorry for anyone who has a truck right now, especially needing to fill up for diesel. And I got gas yesterday, not realizing that prices went up on Wednesday. And I mean, I just needed gas, you know? And so I pulled in to the gas station, and it's funny because they had signs saying that premium was not available. And I'm like, is there a shortage? Was it too expensive for this gas station that they're like, no, we're going to skip this time around?
2: We're good.
1: I don't know. Like, I don't know why, but they did not have any premium available right now.
2: Oh my, I can't even imagine if I'm just using the regular unleaded. If I had to do premium, I don't know what would happen. I'd need a second mortgage on the home.
1: No, it is seriously.
2: Ridiculous. All right, well, I'm going to try to bring the mood up here. And this makes me and my inner child incredibly happy. Toys R Us is launching its biggest U.S. expansion in years, Nina. 120 new standalone stores are set to open for the holiday season this year.
1: Well, wait, first of all, that's great.
2: Yes.
1: That's exciting to hear. But didn't they fully go out of business? Like, how are they just opening up stores all of a sudden?
2: Okay, yes. So in 2017, they did file for bankruptcy and the closure of most, if not all, of the U.S. stores following that year. However, the retailer announced, I believe yesterday, that it's going to open the new standalone stores in the U.S. this holiday season. So it's kind of like holiday specific. I know last year they opened like 40 around the United States.
1: Nice.
2: And this year with the 120, they are now up to 160 stores all over the U.S. And what the new stores are going to do essentially is stock the toys. So these collectibles and gifts tied to major brands, including Lego, Nina, Barbie.
1: Okay.
2: Yes, Hot Wheels, Pokemon, and the K-pop Demon Hunters. Like, they're going to have everything that you want. And it just makes me happy. I remember, like, this was the golden era when my parents would kind of bribe us and be like, hey, kids, because we had five kids. Hey, kids, if you guys are good, we'll go to Toys R Us. And all of us, I mean, best behavior immediately.
1: Yeah.
2: Better posture.
1: Yeah.
2: Zip the lips, you know.
1: Like, and fine, I'll behave.
2: I remember that. And they would go, and we would go ham on those aisles and see what toys they had. It was awesome. So this is cool. They're going to come around during the holiday season. Look out for them starting to go up in November, okay?
1: Okay. Who knew that Toys R Us was going to be the spirit Halloween of Christmas? Like, the pop-ups every few months, right?
2: I love that.
1: That's basically what it is.
2: That makes me so happy, though. It just reminds me of a better time.
1: Yeah.
2: Better time in life when gas prices were cheaper.
1: I know, 100%. So, a story just broke about hikers last weekend. Emergency crews had to make six separate rescues on the Manitou Incline and Bar Trail in one day last weekend, which is a lot for them. So, they are putting out a reminder to everyone this weekend that is wanting to go hiking to be more prepared. Manitou Incline, it's very popular, yes, and you see it on everyone's TikToks and reels and stuff.
2: That thing ain't no joke, though.
1: That's the thing. It's not easy, but I think because people see it on the internet all the time, they're like, oh, that has to be an easier trail, and it has a cool view, but no, it is not an easy trail.
2: Well,
1: so,
2: and understand this, that Manitou Springs, where the Manitou Incline is already elevated as well.
1: Right.
2: I believe they're around 6,000 feet. I know Denver's a mile high, so I think they're just a little bit higher than us. People
1: it makes
2: that come around,
1: difference.
2: People that come from around the world take a couple days to get acclimated before they even try to climb that thing. You are at elevation and you're going even higher. So just be careful. And again, it is, we live in a desert. Colorado is a desert.
1: Yes.
2: It's very dry.
1: Yes.
2: Don't try to bring like an energy drink and be like, this will suffice.
1: No. Are you talking about my friend last week?
2: Might have been. She might have been top of mind.
1: Yes.
2: Bring water. Drink water.
1: Drink water. Hydrate. It's so, so important. And you prepare yourself by just knowing your limits, okay? Like, don't push yourself if you don't have to. Check the weather. Tell a friend where you're going to be. Hopefully, there will have to be less rescues this weekend than last weekend. But, yeah, I mean, go enjoy nature. Hike a little bit. Enjoy your weekend. But just prepare for it, please.
2: That's wild. Six emergencies last week?
1: In one day on Manitou Incline. Ugh.
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21: 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Out of Broomfield, slow traffic. The crash westbound 36, just west of Northwest Parkway, Flatiron Circle. Two left lanes are blocked off here. We're jamming quick here. It's about a 10 to 15 minute delay on westbound 36. Better speeds once you pass that crash. Rest of the drive is quiet. It's a little busy. I-25 through downtown. And I-70 trying to get to Penny Boulevard. Rest of the highways in good shape. 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
4: 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That is headliner to 303-691-1649 for a shot to win that trip, Nina.
3: 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So, hello, get in this keyword right now. Headliner to 303-691-1649. Your next keyword comes at 11 o'clock on Mix 100. And coming up very soon, right after Gautier, we are going to play your Mix 100 Game of the Day. We had fun with this one last week. We're going to bring it back, but I'm not telling you what it is yet. You'll find out next on Mix 100.

0: from Denver's Morning Show. It's Nina and Josh, and it is time to play a very fun game. We actually switch it up every day around this time. It's the game of the day. But last Friday, we played this game. Maybe we'll make it a Friday tradition because it's one of the more fun ones, I think.
1: I kind of like it, and it's super interactive. Yeah. And to be honest, I can just find random crap around the office, and it makes me very happy that I can do that. So I like it.
0: Okay, so the game that we are talking about is called What's in the Bin? Mm-hmm. So we have this metal bin in the studio, and I'm going to put an object in it. You have to listen and call and tell me what is in the bin. So I had to be strategic about this because we are live on YouTube right now, and I don't want our YouTube viewers to see what is in the bin and cheat. So I moved my camera out of the way. I'm going to move out of the way a little bit more before I play you what is in the bin. Okay, so here's the bin, right? Tin bin, and I'm going to put an object in it. Listen. Ooh. Hey, hear a little crinkle at the end there.
1: Sounded heavy.
0: Okay, it did kind of sound heavy, so let me shake it around. You hear that?
1: What is it?
0: Okay, so if you heard that, you might know what is in the bin. Call us. Or if you just want to take a wild guess, you can do that. 303-691-1649. That's 303-691-1MIX. What is in the bin? I will give you one guess, or one hint before you guess. It's Josh's breakfast.
1: Oh, you stole.
0: A little bit.
1: You did. You stole it from me.
0: I did steal it from you. Well, I bought you that breakfast burrito, so you didn't
1: You're right.
0: This.
1: I didn't eat it.
0: Yeah, so you didn't need this because I got you the breakfast burrito. Okay. So it's Josh's breakfast that I stole and put in this bin. If you have a guess as to what it is, call us, and we might get you tickets to a show tonight.
1: Yeah, we got a new prize for tonight. It's a pair of tickets to go see Lily Allen, and that is for Friday, September 18th, tonight. She's performing at Red Rocks.
0: Okay, you want to go to Red Rocks show tonight? Call 303-691-1649. What is in the bin? It's Denver's Morning Show with Nina and Josh.

0: playing our game of the day. It's called What's in the Bin? James in Aurora is on the line, and you won this game last week, right? Did you guess it correctly or incorrectly?
1: Correctly.
0: You did. You got it last week. Okay, well, let's see if you can go 2 for 2, James. I'll play for you one more time. Hopefully you can hear that. What is in the bin?
1: Dude, I would think it was a lunch pail.
0: Not quite a lunch pail. Do you want to guess a type of food that Josh might have brought for breakfast?
1: Okay, I'm just thinking maybe eggs and bacon.
0: Not quite eggs and bacon. Josh isn't bringing eggs and bacon into the studio.
2: No,
0: but
2: sir.
0: You know what? Hey, it's a valid guess. I did say breakfast, so.
1: Okay. All right.
0: Well, thank you so much for calling today, James. Didn't quite get it with that one.
2: Not quite. On the right track, breakfast, but think maybe, can I give a hint?
0: Please do.
2: A little sugary. It's not quite as hearty as eggs and bacon. It's a sugary breakfast. Maybe to have for, I don't know, a 10 a.m. snack, okay?
0: I feel like that's a couple of hints right there.
2: Yeah.
0: If you think you know what is in the bin, here's one more listen. I'm trying to make as much noise with it as possible. It's hard because it isn't a wrapper. That's perhaps another clue right there. Call us 303-691-1649. What's in the bin?
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19: Be prepared for scattered showers each afternoon for the next few days. This morning is pretty quiet out there. Partly cloudy skies for the Denver Metro. Highs will be in the mid-80s today, and then we are going to see, after about 2 o'clock, showers and thunderstorms showing up. Overnight lows in the mid-50s tonight. We'll have highs in the upper 70s tomorrow. Afternoon rain, showers and thunderstorms expected, and the same for Sunday afternoon with highs in the mid-70s. We'll be around 75 degrees on Monday with sunny skies. I'm Denver 7 meteorologist Stacy Donaldson.
18: 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It's a wreck westbound Highway 36, west of Northwest Parkway, right around Flatiron Crossing Drive. They've been tying up the three left lanes. They're starting to open up some lanes in there, so this should be clearing soon. But traffic is jammed about halfway to Wadsworth, so a little bit of a hang up on that drive in between Broomfield and Boulder. The rest of our highways have cleared out nicely this morning. 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

0: Tracy in Denver on the phone. You have a guess for me.
1: Oh, my gosh. Yes. How about cereal?
0: Cereal. Not cereal. So that's a good guess because it's really hard to make noise in this bin. So like a cardboard cereal box would be a good guess, but that is not correct. But thank you so much for trying. Ramon in Denver. We're playing What's in the Bin. Would you have a guess for me?
2: A donut.
0: A donut. That's a good guess, but it is not correct. We have breakfast item in a wrapper, and it's really hard to make noise with, and it's sugary. Those are our clues right now, but it is not a donut.
2: Okay.
0: Kevin in Denver. We just had some guesses, cereal and donut. Those were incorrect. What's your guess?
3: Oh, I think it's like a granola bar type thing.
0: Ooh, you know, it's really kind of close to that.
4: You're getting
0: kinda
4: so warm.
0: Close to that.
3: It's probably one of those protein bars that...
0: Not quite. But you're getting warmer. So we got a few other people on hold. So thank you so much for trying today.
3: All right, take care. All right,
0: Bye. This is a fun game. Eric in North Glen, we've had cereal, granola bar, and donut guessed. Those are all incorrect. What is your guess?
5: A yogurt.
0: Not yogurt.
4: Shoot. No, it's not a yogurt.
0: No, it's in a wrapper, if that helps.
5: Okay.
0: Andy in Castle Rock. We got yogurt, cereal, granola bar, and donut. Those are all incorrect. What is your guess?
6: Pop-Tart.
0: Yes!
4: Yes!
0: It's a Pop-Tart! Congratulations, right. You got it!
4: Let's go, man.
6: Yeah, I do.
0: You know your Pop-Tarts.
4: Yeah, you do.
6: I do. It's a little crunched up now, though, after shaking it.
0: I know,
6: box.
0: It's all broken. I'm like shaking it up in this bin as hard as I can.
4: That's all right. That's all right. The middle is what matters anyway. The edges don't matter. It's all good.
6: Right.
0: Andy, you got it. We are going to set you up with some tickets to go see Lily Allen at Red Rocks tonight. Okay, a great way to kick off your Friday.
6: Awesome. Thank you.
0: You're welcome. Fantastic. And tell me what station just made you a winner.
6: Mix 100.

0: Denver's best music, Mix 100. It's Nina and Josh here on your morning show. Thank you so much for listening. We talked earlier about the Den 10. It is a list of things to do this weekend. It's up right now at mix100.com. We'll put it up on our socials sometime later as well, in case you don't have those weekend plans. But Josh, you have quite the weekend planned. You have too much planned this weekend.
1: I really do. It's like the blink of an eye and this weekend is going to be gone. And have you ever like had a weekend so busy that you're almost dreading it a little bit?
0: Yeah,
1: and that's just there. It's just how I feel right now, and I think it's what happens when they call it the burr months, but the burr, like September through December, just gets so busy. And that's me this weekend. I have a major wedding this weekend. It's not mine, don't worry. I have a major wedding this weekend, and then that all starts with the rehearsal dinner tonight, and this is in so far north. It is so far north. I say Narnia as a joke because it's so far away, but it's something that I have to fight the Denver traffic tonight.
0: Yeah, okay, which on is a Friday.
1: Friday night traffic, which is the worst. Can't stand that. And then it just throws off my schedule because, Nina, I'm a pretty schedule-oriented guy.
0: Yeah.
1: I like to have my afternoon nap after a week long of getting up early.
0: For sure.
1: That throws me off. I can't do it tonight. I'm unable to because I just got to get up to Narnia again for this dinner. And this is the thing. I don't know the bride and groom at all. So okay. I'm a plus one.
0: Well, that's my question, though, because you said you're going to the rehearsal dinner, but you don't know the. Are you in the wedding somehow?
1: No, I'm not in the wedding. I don't understand why I have to go to this. And okay. I'm not complaining. It's totally fine.
0: Okay.
1: I'm so happy for the happy couple. I am not in the wedding at all, except for the fact that I'm going to sit my keister down in the seat and then clap when they are married, okay?
0: Okay.
1: That's it. So
0: is this your girlfriend who
1: is in the wedding? Yeah. Okay. So, yeah, I'm sorry. Getting dragged along, which, hey, it's totally fine. Princess
0: right.
1: Pride, don't worry. Not mad about it. But this is the thing. I don't know these people at all. So I'm like, why do... And I try to throw that question in, like, hey, like, is it necessary that I go tonight? And she's like, you're coming. And I go, okay, yep, absolutely, totally fine. Then you have the wedding tomorrow, and then we have plans on Sunday. Like, the blink of an eye, and this thing is, it's going
0: to
1: be gone.
0: Yeah, having to go through all the wedding festivities, and you're not even in the wedding, or even know the bride and groom, that is a lot,
1: but... So that's my other question for you real quick. What do I get them? Do they expect something from me?
0: Ooh,
1: I don't know
0: gift?
1: These people. Yeah, I mean, it's a wedding gift. It's a wedding. I need to get a gift, right? I can't show up empty-handed.
0: Well, that is the big question, you know. Do you actually get them a gift? And here's the thing. At the end of the day, you're getting two dinners from them. Rehearsal dinner and the wedding night dinner at the reception. All of that is costing them
1: money. A lot of money.
0: And I know that you're the plus one, but you're still getting those free meals.
1: 100%.
0: And they are paying for it. I think you do still need to get them a gift.
1: Well, and this is the thing. You'd think it's pretty safe to always get the happy couple like a nice bottle of wine or something like that. But more and more people aren't drinking. So I don't want to get something that is going to completely go to waste.
0: Yeah, no.
1: It's just a happy marriage card. Hey, best of luck to you. Is that too cheap?
0: That's too cheap. I know we're balling on a budget over here, but if you just got them a card, I don't know. That's just not quite enough.
1: Kind regards.
0: Yeah.
1: It's not good enough.
0: I mean, if they're a new couple, I don't know their situation in terms of, like, do they have a house together, that type of deal. But
1: Nina, I don't know.
0: When you don't know because you don't know them.
1: Nope, no clue.
0: You don't know them at all, so it's hard to say. But when I was getting married, honestly, we asked a lot of people. We're like, we just bought a new house. Can you please get us, like, a Home Depot gift card? And we got so many of those.
1: That's smart, though.
0: It was
1: love
0: so
1: that.
0: Good. Yeah,
1: That's actually something that I can work with. Okay.
0: It's like something for their future. Like, I think a gift card is okay, especially if you don't know them, because it's hard to personalize something.
1: Okay.
0: So if it is something like that, maybe it doesn't have to be, you know, for home improvement necessarily.
1: No, we could just go flat Visa, a Visa gift card for whatever
0: Use
1: they
0: it
1: want.
0: For whatever
1: right?
0: you want.
1: How
0: do
1: they feel about a $15 Visa gift card?
0: $15, come on!
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18: We still have this accident getting cleaned up in the HOV lane westbound Highway 36 just after Northwest Parkway. This report sponsored by Colorado Community College System. Those backups start on the approach to Northwest Parkway. So just a few extra minutes to get you past that crash scene. It's been an otherwise very calm drive this morning with lighter traffic out here. In fact, we're nearly back to normal along I-25. Just a little heavy southbound passing downtown and southbound 225. A little jammed up approaching Yosemite. Make a difference in your community. 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

0: 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It's Nina and Josh on Denver's Morning Show. And Josh, we're just about done. We're done here after a whole another week on the Morning Show together.
1: Week in the books. Let's go.
0: No, but this time a full week, because last week we had Monday off.
1: You're right. Time flies when you're having fun.
0: It really does.
1: I love it.
0: At the end of the show, it is time to admit our wrongs of the day. Josh, you had a big one.
1: Nina, I got cooked today in the chat. That's what the young kids are saying, right? I got cooked in the chat. I said, we were talking earlier about the upcoming possible celebs that could be at the Super Bowl halftime show.
0: Yeah.
1: And I said, hey, when's the last time like a foreigner, because Harry Styles could be one of those people that
0: right.
1: is out there.
0: Mm-hmm.
1: And I was like, when's the last time a foreigner, you know, might have done the halftime show? And I said, well, hey, last year, Bad Bunny, obviously. And look, Puerto Rico is part of the U.S. territory.
0: Yeah.
1: It is owned and it is all part of the U.S., okay?
0: Yes.
1: I was under the impression, and I forgot, please forgive me, that he was Dominican, okay? Which is not part of the U.S., okay?
0: Okay.
1: Now, because of that, you people on the text line love to correct us. You
0: yeah.
1: get a thrill out of correcting us. The messages flooded in and you were like, actually, Josh. And I love y'all for it.
0: Puerto Rico is part of the United States. Yes.
1: I love y'all for it. Thank you very much. I'm man enough to admit I was wrong, Nina. I was so wrong today.
0: That's okay.
1: Thank you to everybody that pointed it out to me. I love you, and I'm sure I'll make a mistake on Monday.
0: It's fine. It's okay. I'll admit my wrong. I did it again for the second time this week. The first time the boss caught us. We didn't even realize, and he told us after the show, and I did it again today. I put in the wrong sound when we were playing the pop quiz hot seat. I put no before you go right before our contest, and that was wrong.
1: And this time I heard it, and I was like,
0: immediately,
1: you
0: were like, no, that's the wrong one.
1: I'm over here going, Nina, no.
0: And I'm busy playing a game right now, so.
1: It's all right. Again, we do this for a living, but we have a billion things, especially you. You have so many things going on at once.
0: There's constant things happening back here, okay?
1: Give her some grace. It's okay.
0: And at the end of the day, I'll admit my wrongs. That's okay. I'll do that for
1: you. You're woman enough to admit your wrongs. There we go.
0: Exactly. Thank you for listening to Denver's Morning Show with Nina and Josh. Coming up, we have Angela Cortez coming into the studio. She's going to continue the music for you during your midday on a Friday. And at 11, she has that next keyword for you to text in for your chance to win that trip from the 303 to NYC. Today's the last day to get those keywords in. We'll call a final qualifier on Monday, and then later on, we will also call our grand prize winner on Monday. So
1: it's going to be a fun show. You do not want to miss that one.
0: No, we have more keywords for you at 11, 1, and 4 today, and that's it. That's it here on Mix 100, so don't miss out on those. Follow our socials at Mix 100 Denver, at the Nina Blanco, and at Josh_on air. 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So if you missed any part of the show, you can catch up on Denver's Morning Show, The Pod.
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0: 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And we're out of here.
1: Yeah, we're done. I'm going to go get my weekend on.
0: Let's do it. We'll talk to you on Monday. Bye.
1: Bye.
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It's Mix 100. I love seeing celebrities going out and doing not celebrity stuff, like going to concerts. I think it's so cool. Rihanna was actually spotted at a Celine Dion concert this week, which was

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It's Mix 100, rolling 90 minutes of nonstop music for your Friday lunch hour. 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Let me know what you want to hear, and I'll try to get that in for you.

So I mentioned to you earlier that nearly half of American singles went on zero dates last year. But according to the study, a lot of these singles say they feel happier and less stressed than they did in prior relationships, which makes me feel so much more comfortable with my situation because I thought I was becoming a hermit.

So Bruno Mars taking over Colorado Springs next week with his romantic tour. He's going to be taking over the Falcon Stadium in Colorado Springs. I really didn't realize how big that stadium is. Over 39,000 people in capacity. Over. So that's going to be a big, big show. And he's doing two nights. We'll definitely get you hooked up with those tickets. Stay right here on Mix 100.

Denver's best music, it's Mix 100. I'm Angela Cortez. You have one more chance to win tickets to see Lily Allen on stage tonight at Red Rocks. We're giving you a shot to win with Big Rob this afternoon. So just make sure you stay right here on Denver's best music.

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Denver's best music, it's Mix 100. I'm Angela Cortez. The Weeknd is stepping back from the idea of retiring from music. He says he is truly blessed to do what he does, so he might keep doing it for a little longer. And I know

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Denver's best music, it's Mix 100. I'm Angela Cortez. So it looks like we have a name and gender for the new baby monster in Lady Gaga's life. Her name is Rose. How cute is that? 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Right now, Halsey, Without Me.

All right, let's set the scene. You know, it's Friday. You really don't have any plans, but you're looking to do something that's memorable, right? Well, do yourself a favor. Listen in with Big Rub this afternoon right here on Mix 100. He'll get you hooked up with some tickets to see Lily Allen tonight at Red Rocks, all right? Let's think positive here. You're going to be a winner, definitely. It's Mix 100.

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4: 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Hey, Jaden, Braden, Zayden, come on in, you guys. Luke, what's up, buddy? How's baseball going? I've got the game streaming in the den. Maybe you can pick up some pointers before we take on Kennedy next week. Ashley A, Ashley D, Ashley P, is this for a group project again? Because last time it looked a lot like high-speed reality TV research. Hey, Kristen! You got the ring light and the tripod this time. Don't forget to tag the house with the fastest internet. Honey, it's going to be another late one. We're going to need more snacks.
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Denver's best music. It's Mix 100. My name is Angela Cortez, making my way out the door. Big Robin next with another chance for you to win a trip out to New York City to see Harry Styles on stage. This will be your final chance to qualify and win, so you definitely want to tune in. That's happening at 4 o'clock today, okay? So stay right here on Denver's best music, Mix 100. Have a great weekend.

I've decided that it only rains outside when I have plans to go outside at Coors Field. It rained at the Savannah Bananas when I went, and it's going to be raining tomorrow when I'm at the Rockies game. It's like the baseball guys say, Big Rob, don't come here. They're just really bad.

the School of Mines, which is typically like when I was a kid, you would say where the really smart kids go. And I know a lot of people who go there, so like they match that stereotype. But now they're saying the School of Mines announces guaranteed admission. So is that?

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1: 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Now we know details about Lady Gaga and Michael Polanski's child, and it's a girl.
2: Aww.
1: She's a Gemini born June 9th at 11:19 p.m. in L.A. at Cedars-Sinai, and her name is Rose. Her full name is Rose Bean Polanski, and we also found out she was born via surrogacy. And as for the name, we're assuming Rose because Gaga actually has a rose tattoo on her back, which is a nod to a song in A Star Is Born, which was a huge project for her. And Bean, because her song Born This Way was inspired by LGBTQ plus activist Carl Bean, which is possibly why she chose those names to name her daughter.
3: We love that for the happy couple. Congrats to both of them. Dr. Squatch, they are teaming up with Megan Fox to release a limited edition set of soap and deodorant. This time it is called Feral Fox, with notes of fresh sea salt, wild juniper berry, and rugged leather. And Nina, it's described as, quote, a scent so captivating, it turns attraction into obsession.
1: Well, it's easy to be obsessed with Megan Fox. So.
3: I know. I love her. Hello. I really do. And since it's such a limited release here, you have to enter the drawing by today for a chance to buy it. There's also a very limited amount available at Target and Walmart. Only 5,000 of these bundles exist. If you want to smell like Megan Fox, get on that.
1: Okay, we will do that. That is your Celebrity Quickie. I'm Nina Blanco.
3: And I'm Josh.
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4: Some police activity on southbound I-25 south of Castle Rock is causing some delays. This report is sponsored by Macy's. Police have somebody pulled over and blocking the right lane of southbound I-25 after Plum Creek Parkway. That's causing some pretty heavy delays back to Wolfensberger Wilcox in Castle Rock. 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

0: conferencing for the whole family. The only downside? Our kids' friends are coming over way more often than we'd like. Hey, Jaden, Braden, Zayden, come on in, you guys.
1: Luke, what's up, buddy?
0: How's baseball going? I've got the game streaming in the den. Maybe you can pick up some pointers before we take on Kennedy next week. Ashley A, Ashley D, Ashley P, is this for a group project again? Because last time it looked a lot like high-speed reality TV research. Hey, Kristen! You got the ring light and the tripod this time. Don't forget to tag the house with the fastest internet. Honey, it's going to be another late one. We're going to need more snacks.
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9: Denver weather.
17: Afternoon highs in the mid-80s today, but watch for those showers and thunderstorms that will show up later this afternoon and into this evening. Our overnight lows in the mid-50s tonight. Highs in the upper 70s tomorrow, then we'll have chances for rain late in the day. We'll also have chances for afternoon showers on Sunday with highs in the mid-70s. We'll hit

0: 75 on Monday with sunny skies. I'm Denver 7 meteorologist Stacy Donaldson.
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These guys kicked off summer at Folsom Field, where the 2-0 Colorado Buffaloes play. Rubber Band Man from Mumford & Sons.

0: 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Kenny at work in Wheat Ridge right now. What do you do?
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0: 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I'd be afraid I'd be one of those guys in the video, though, that messes up and knocks a whole aisle down, and then I get fired.

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2: 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To 303-691-1 mix. 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Our friends Nina and Josh on Denver's Morning Show are going to be calling our winner, grand prize winner, Monday morning. And I want that to be you. 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

0: 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We have a $500 like atomic clock in the studio, and I'm pretty sure it's broken because I just went the weekend here and it's going way too slow. It's going way too slow.
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1: 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Last night, for example. Yikes.
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0: It's Mix 100 of Big Rob on the radio. Allison, what are you doing tonight?
1: I am going to go tanning.
0: Kind of an interesting thing to do, considering it's definitely starting to feel like fall outside. Is that all you got going on?
1: So far, yes.
0: Well, since I'm assuming you're going to one of the tanning salons, you should be able to get rid of all those tan lines. No tan lines, okay?

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It's Mix 100 with Big Rob in the 4 o'clock free-for-all. We got tickets for you to win right now. 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
1: 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Thank you so much.
0: 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What's your name?
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1: Highlands Ranch.
0: That's what I'm talking about. Well, Red Rocks is going to be a little more fun because you're going to be there. 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
2: Friday drive, delays, and heavy traffic. This report sponsored by Allstate. Rain showers out here causing delays down south, affecting I-25 south of the Tech Center down to Castle Rock, adding to delays out west through Golden. A lot of traffic heading in the high country. Jammed up there, 90 minutes westbound 70 from Golden up to the Eisenhower Tunnel. Metro highway's crowded. Had that crash northbound I-25 at Orchard, clear to the shoulder. Tech Center into downtown, about 45 minutes. 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I'm Susan Phelan with traffic on Mix 100.
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20: Denver weather. Afternoon highs in the mid-80s today, but watch for those showers and thunderstorms that will show up later this afternoon and into this evening. Our overnight lows in the mid-50s tonight. Highs in the upper 70s tomorrow, then we'll have chances for rain late in the day. We'll also have chances for afternoon showers on Sunday with highs in the mid-70s. We'll hit 75 on Monday with sunny skies. I'm Denver 7 meteorologist Stacy Donaldson.

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0: 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We got a big Mix 100 Bruno Mars board in the studio. 25 squares. There are 10 pairs of tickets on the board. And starting Monday morning, you got a chance to pick a square and try to score Bruno tickets.
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0: 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For just

I talked about this yesterday, and I really still can't figure it out. It's Mix 100 and Big Rob on the radio. So the latest trend on college campuses, I've not heard of this. It's called a wellness darty, which is a daytime party with no booze, and said you do yoga and Pilates. What?

0: going on?
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0: What do you do for work?
1: I'm doing hop, skip, drive, transporting kids to and from places.
0: Oh, bus driver. I love that, getting the kiddos around. Are all your kids awesome or are some of them kind of wild?
1: No, well, they're a little bit of a mix. I'd say fun and crazy.
0: You ever had to make anybody come sit in that front seat because they won't listen to you? You're like, you're going to sit right there and listen.
1: No, only with my own kids, not like the kids that I take on these trips.
0: You got to be nice to other people's kids, right?
1: Exactly.
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7: Typical Friday drive. We are busy out here. Scattered rain showers. Depending upon where you're traveling, this report is sponsored by Straight Talk Wireless. And a problem on southbound 225 right near Parker Road. That crash in the right lane. Running busy along I-25. Earlier problem northbound at Orchard cleared. And a problem up at I-70 that is also gone. A tech center into downtown east direction about 45 minutes. And a slow one getting in the high country. That's 75 minutes. Westbound 70 Golden up to the Eisenhower Tunnel. 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Now that's a good deal. That's Straight Talk Wireless on Verizon's 5G network. 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I'm Susan Fielding with traffic on Mix 100.
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2: 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There's no problems. Had some earlier trouble. Long I-25 cleared out. Tech Center into downtown at about 45 minutes. The drive is going to get better. I-70 running busy. Some stop-and-go traffic out on 270 and delays out on 225. Crash at Arapahoe Road in Potomac and northbound University up past Hamden. 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I'm Susan Phelan with traffic on Mix 100.
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19: Denver weather. Afternoon highs in the mid-80s today, but watch for those showers and thunderstorms that will show up later this afternoon and into this evening. Our overnight lows in the mid-50s tonight. Highs in the upper 70s tomorrow, then we'll have chances for rain late in the day. We'll also have chances for afternoon showers on Sunday with highs in the mid-70s. We'll hit 75 on Monday with sunny skies. I'm Denver 7 meteorologist Stacy Donaldson.